0: Tier Bravo 301 at Tier 2, flush one. 129 North Maple Street, the house and apartment, apartment 1, at the stage in the area for PD.
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0: Pardon me, 738. 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
1: 911-911 Moore Street. Cross up Bay and State. It's a 54-year-old female, difficulty breathing, chest pain.
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0: Loser of 35, we are standing looking out for the tier 1.
1: 164, Cherry Wood, across Davison and Oak at Davison West, Davison East. It's a 34-year-old female, Husky. It's altered to take two nitros.
0: Copy that. You can show us around.

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0: Okay, 3701 Pembroke at Westgate, man. The unit 9.
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0: 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She has a history of asthma.
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0: 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The 74-year-old female. Abnormal breathing and numbness in her feet.
1: Okay.
0: Thirty-one, thirty-nine, East Grove, 13.
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1: Copy.
0: Roughly 93 at 01 Lynn Township. ...1106 Heatherwood, across the Calkins and Linden. Yeah, 41-year-old female. 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
0: And we're just north of Mobile. Checking for a white Chevy Equinox. 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
0: Ron. PD's on scene with the patient. 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It's a confirmed seizure.
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0: Copy, 4137, he's Cook. Copy. Across the Holly, the Serene Meadows. It's going to be for a 71-year-old female, difficulty breathing.
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0: 101 East Pearson Road, 101 East Pearson Road at Sims Market off of MLK. Check for a 40-year-old biracial female in a red, black, and white sweatpants. She's laying in the parking lot. The caller shouted to her, got no response.
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0: 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We're still trying to get further to be with E-64 from Hurley and have you staged for police.
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0: 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Apartment 613 at Flint Heights Terrace off of Ballinger for Tier 2.
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0: Yeah.
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0: 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Bravo 307, you can cancel.
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1: 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Is not responding normally, says that she has low blood pressure.
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0: I was really.
1: Three zero eight.
0: You have 119. You have Maddie coming from Hurley.

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0: 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It's 14 14th Street in Twin Meadows. 21-year-old female. Says she doesn't feel safe and requesting to go to the hospital. Mother says she will be cooperative.
1: Oh, you can show up.

0: 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When you get on scene, can you advise if a second ambulance is going to be needed?
1: Affirming, copy. We're en route.
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0: What's the trailer number?
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Patriot Bravo 326 for Tier 2, Fun City. 1013 Cedar Street, 1013 Cedar Street, off of Port 5th for a 79-year-old male who tripped, fell through some glass accidentally, bleeding's controlled.

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0: Rustic Ridge Trail, 6624 Rustic Ridge Trail at Kern Foster Care, 21-year-old female, having a bad reaction from her friend's vape. She's been drinking energy drink too.

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0: 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In 5th, we have an ambulance on requesting you.
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1: Go ahead.
0: My apologies. We are North Genesee Road coming up on Richfield for that call in Richfield Township.
1: 6122 Rich Street, 672 Rich Street, off of Cold Water and Iron for a 65-year-old female in a seizure.
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0: 24
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0: I copy it, Hurley 5619 Susan. 5619 Susan. Things right off of Mott and Sally. We have a 61-year-old male, obvious trouble breathing. Altered.
1: Copy right now.
0: Copy, looks like E64 is going to be route with you. I'll give you a location in a second.
1: Copy, love it.
0: Copy that. They're coming from Hellington.

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0: This is Z-Laker 645 West Pearson, 645 West Pearson, right off its front. Incentive.
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1: 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Posted early.
0: London 360 North Saginaw Street, 11360 North Saginaw Street, 100 Valley. Good police on scene requesting you, 20-year-old female psych.
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0: 10. ...1609 Fenton Road, 1609 Fenton Road off of 12 for smoke and flames. See, there's a male that stays there. The caller's not sure if he's inside or not.
1: Copy and roll.
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0: Go ahead.
1: Junior fire ground. Thank you.
0: No problem.

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0: Can we go to that tier 1 3100 Vance Lake, a GM Trenton bus for a 63-year-old chest. 63-year-old male having chest pain.
1: No.
0: Copy.
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0: We're in the area looking. So far, we haven't seen anybody. Do you still have the caller?
1: 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They're no longer in the area.
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1: Stand by. I'm on my off at 805.
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0: 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People that live there kind of get aggressive.
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0: Mr. Oval 7-4, is in the tier 2 in Front Street. Fire Porch.
1: Meyer 4155, 4155 South Moorish, off of Bristol. Steve, please, I'm seeing for a tier 2, clear that.
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0: 12400 North Saginaw Road, 12400 North Saginaw Road, lot 5 at Tradewinds, off of Morgan for a tier 2.
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0: Three, Lord Stanley.
1: Six oh seven Oak Drive, off of Gunther's, off of Dort. 6630 now is altered. Oh. View E14 coming from North Point.

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1: Go ahead.
0: We're in the fire front for that. 01 on Rough Road.
1: Pull up. North Road, 1449 North Road, off of got a 34-year-old female. Is a diabetic and acting altered.
0: Yeah.

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0: Thank you.

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It's a 38-year-old female. She's having trouble breathing, lower abdominal back, stomach pain from vomiting.

5288 West Farron Road, off of Linen for Tier 2.

0: 3469 Pearson Place, 3469 Pearson Place at DaVita Dialysis. Off of Glendon, have a 60-year-old female, one eye conscious and hurt her head. She'll be in the main room.
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He's vomiting, he's sweating, he has a fever.

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0: 3375 North Lennon Road, 3375 North Lennon Road, approach 232 at Lockwood, off of Pasadena. We're going to have you stage for police, possible flight transport.
1: Yeah.
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1: 232, but you're staged.
0: 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We had staff come up to us, say the patient was waiting for us.
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0: Seventy-five seventy-four Coral Drive. It's just off of Reeve. It's for Tier 2.
1: Okay. All right.

0: 12227, 12227 West Willard Road. It's going to be just east of Sheridan. Check for a white Volvo in the caller's driveway. It said that there's a 35-year-old female white. Okay, a 35-year-old white female. Looks like she's sleeping or passed out. They can tell that she's breathing. He's been trying to wake her up, and she's not answering. I believe she's been there since 4 or 5 a.m. We have police on route.
1: Robbie, do you want to stage?
0: Negative. 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
0: 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It's possible you can see out at Davison.
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0: 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It's going to be for a DOA just off of Renee.
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0: Charter Senior Living of London, 5050-5050, Amelia Earhart. It's going to be room 201-201, just off of Silver Lake Road. 74-year-old male, low blood sugar, and he's altered. You can enter through the front.
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0: Thirteen thirteen 1313 Crisley Park Boulevard, just off of Indiana and Illinois Avenue. Before DUI.
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0: 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For a 65-year-old female who's also.
1: Yeah.

Alpha 893, via Metalogic Montrose, 9317, 9317 West Vienna, room 701. A 65-year-old female who is also...

0: 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We're top and toilet for a tier 2 right here.
1: 2369 2369 Golden Shores Drive, just off of Crane for tier 2.

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1: Forty-four. We're going on State Road right now.
0: Three zero zero South Main Street. Just have a rising in South for a 71-year-old male has been trouble breathing. You're at State and what?
1: State and there.
0: Okay. It'll be apartment 231.
1: Copy and route.
0: Okay.

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0: 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Looks like I'm here at suicide with a note and start NEI.

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1: Seventy fifty 7050 Van Vliet Road. It's going to be just off of Reed. It's for Tier 2. Crash code is on the call.
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0: 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It's going to be just off of Fenton Road. 72-year-old female who's having heart problems, high blood pressure. They're saying to go to the urgent care entrance.
1: Copy that. 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

0: 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Pier 2, 9000 Block of St. Andrews, Senate. It's across from Baldwin and Vassar.
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0: 1835, 1835 Oak Brook Circle, that's across Atherton. Electrical fire and outlet, no smoke or flames. They're evacuating. They'll be on fire ground 11.
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0: 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Three three three five Clover Tree Lane at Clover Tree Townhomes. It's going to be Building 10, just off of Court Street, 332.
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0: Pager Alpha 195 for Tier 2, City of Lund. It's going to be Sutton Road and Atherton Road. Sutton and West Atherton Road. We have a two-vehicle accident. One's from the battalion that's involved. He's not injured, but we have a civilian having head.
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1: Okay.
2: Mr. Alpha 720, we're on 23 southbound at Grand Blanc at 01.
1: It's going to be in Benton Township, Harbor Cove, 11-438-11438, Harbor Cove Drive, South Hutton, North Long Lake. Is that it?
2: Yeah, was this tier 1 or tier 2?
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1: At Davis and Landing, 300-300 South Main Street. It's going to be apartment 231, just off Lake Rising East South, for a 71-year-old male having trouble breathing. It's going to be the second call for him. He's finally ready to go to the hospital.
0: 725, we copy room 231.
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1: 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It's going to be just off of Mount Morris Road.
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0: 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E50's en route downtown.
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0: 5800 East Baldwin Road. It's going to be Unit E's on Edward 4, Brookdale of Rimlink Assisted Living, just off of Saginaw, for a 90-year-old female having trouble breathing and weak.
1: 7 Road.

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0: Two 1100 West Bristol Road at Genesee. Check that. General Motors, Flint South. Engine. It's going to be just off of the end light for Tier 2.
1: In route.
0: They're saying you need the entrance off of Bristol Road.
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1: Copy, do you advise your volume is very low? It's going to be 336, 336 North Main Street at Braidwood Manor, room 303, just off of 2nd and 3rd, for a 68-year-old male having chest pain.
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2: So it's going to be 5080 at Brookdale. In our CAD, it's set for somewhere in Delta Commerce in Waverly, Michigan. 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

0: 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Go ahead.
1: Yeah. 211-211 West Rankin Street. It's going to be just off of King and Mason for 22.
0: Let's see if you can copy. You can show us en route.

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0: 3800 Ridgefield Road, Atmans Manor. It's going to be just off of center for a 22-year-old female having trouble breathing. It'll be apartment 212-21.
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0: In 11 West Rankin. Just help the King by attempting to call back.
1: Yeah, we could use callback.

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0: .4398 Robindale Drive, just off of Glenvale for a Tier 2.
1: Copy that. We'll be en route.

0: Patient wants to be resent to hospital down in order. Our unit is not able to go anywhere out of our jurisdiction. 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
1: He'll have to call for a private transport.

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0: 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He's altered now.
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1: Hi.
0: Just rolled up on a crasher at Linden and Lennon. I don't know if you had any calls on it yet.
1: Linden and Lennon.

0: Paper. It's going to be a Black Fusion Occupy times one. I think there's some injuries in this one. And then a Blue Terrain Occupy times two or some check on that one.
1: We do have police en route.

0: Brother Andrews.
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0: Okay.

0: We have three injuries here. We'll take one, and then the other two are in the same vehicle. Tier 2 injuries, chest pain from CPAP, so they're right together.
1: Okay, so just one more ambulance?
0: Affirm, Tier 2 is fine. We're all good.
1: I'm clear.

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0: You'll be the second ambulance, Med Bravo 76 DMC. They have 3 injuries total. Tier 2, 2 will be from the same vehicle. They said you could take them.
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0: 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It's going to be just off of Pollock for Tier 2.
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0: 1410-1410 West McClellan Street, just off of Forest Hill. It's for a 56-year-old female, trouble breathing.
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2: 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We are Giants.
0: East Side Mission Clothing House, 1817-1817 Delaware Avenue, just off of Minnesota and Franklin, for a 47-year-old female and a seizure. They're asking you to through the front.
2: 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Copy. 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
2: 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If you can send that other truck this way. Tier 2, please.
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0: 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It's just south of Corona. 4360 Mozart.

0: Set White Oak Mobile Home Park, 7182, 7182 North Meadow Lane, across the North Downs, lot number 36737, for a 72-year-old female who fell. She's now altered.
1: Hello.
2: 1119.
0: 730. Go ahead.
2: Is this patient altered? All we're seeing on our notes is that he's vomiting.
0: Firm vomiting, abdominal pain, and in the comments it says he's altered.
2: Copy.

0: MMR Alpha 807, Pier 1 in Vienna Township. It's at A and B urgent medical care. It's 11307 11307 North Linden Road. It's south of Vienna. For a 53-year-old female with chest pains.
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0: It's at 3813 3813 Whittier Avenue. It's across the center.
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0: 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Stage in the area, we do a police and route for a site transport.
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It's 3217, 3217 Gehring Drive, across the Richfield and Belsey. For a 75-year-old female who fell, she's having some trouble breathing now. 11:59.

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1: 2-5, Hill and Jennings.
0: It's at South Valley Estates, 3636 Bellwood Drive. It's across of Elms and Maple. For a 58-year-old male, possible heart attack, chest pains, troubled breathing.
1: 2-5, we copy. You can show us around.
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0: 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It's at Linden Place, Mobile Home Park, 5181-5181 Tokay Drive. It's across of South Linden Road. It's a Tier 1 non-emergent for a 29-year-old female who's having abdominal pain and vaginal bleeding with a history of a hysterectomy.
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0: 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Across the Fenton Road. It's for a 67 year female. Abdominal pain and vomiting.
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0: 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It's south of Lippincott for a Tier 2. 1218.

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0: At Woodhaven Senior Community, 5165, 5165, Woodhaven Court, to cross a guy in Corona. Your patient be in the townhomes for tier 2.
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0: 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It's at the Grand Blanc Township Police Department, 5405, 5405 South Saginaw Road. Across the door. PD's requesting you to the front door lobby for mental health transport. You're clear to enter.
1: 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I'll listen to that.
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0: 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It's across up Lee and Pearson for a tier 2.
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1: 196, Charlie.
0: Delaware Avenue. It's across the Lewis Street. And for a 21-year-old female who's hallucinating, she said that she will be cooperative with you and she wants to go.
1: Copy. There we
0: go. Copy. And be advised, we do have SS information that the house has red box.

0: 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We rolled up on a 1-2-3 car accident at Grand Traverse in Atherton. We're checking out the patients right now.
1: 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We do have PD en route.

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0: Copy. And be advised, we do have SS information that the house has bed bugs.

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0: 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It's between Center and Genesee. It's for a 71-year-old male trouble breathing.
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0: 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It's across West 2nd. It's for a 19-year-old female who's unconscious. She is breathing.
1: Okay, you've chosen her.
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0: 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It's across Chestnut and Carpenter for a 87-year-old female trouble breathing.
1: That's right.
0: 1244.

0: 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Angel is clear of this last call. 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
1: 303, you're on EMS main.
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0: 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We're transporting that.
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0: that DuPont is Flint Boulevard. It is a silver Ford Eagle Sport and a silver Dodge Durango, and there is a 43-year-old female in the Eagle Sport complaining of chest pains.
1: Copy that. You chose wrong.
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2: Yes,
0: that is. Across of Oakley, they want you to use door number 7 in the back on the Oakley Street side for a 43-year-old female, trouble breathing and slurred speech.
1: Copy, we'll be in route.
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0: 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We are in State in Richfield for that call.
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0: 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They're requesting both addresses checked.
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0: It's at River Valley Apartments, 1192, 1192 River Valley Drive. It's across of Beecher Road, apartment number 5, for a 58-year-old female chest pains.
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0: 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It's across of East Carpenter and North Genesee. 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
1: Copy, 5076 North Henderson Road. It's just north of East Carpenter. Secure one non-emergent for an 84-year-old female, possible stroke.

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0: copy. That's a Burton Police Department, 4090 Manor Drive. It's across the South Center Road. You can see police on scene. They have a juvenile female that needs to be checked out.
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0: It's at 6030, 6230 Scott Road. It's just west of North Vassar for Tier 2.
1: Copy that. We'll be en route.
0: 1347. Twin Bravo 178 for Tier 2, Flint Township.
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0: He's at the surgery center, 5202-5202 Miller Road. It's west of Linden for Tier 2.
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1: 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It's just west of North Vassar Road.
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0: Well, we're Main Street and Davidson for that Tier 1 in Otisville.
1: Copy. It's an Irish and Teach Out. It's Irish Road and Teach Out. The caller's phone is pinging at the fishing pond a ways off of Irish, west of the intersection. It's a 56-year-old male, heat exposure, he's vomiting with a heart history.

0: they said if you go south from Irish Mount Morris, go to the first road to the west and park. There's a path to get back there. It sounds like somebody else is with the patient. He's trying to make it out to Irish Road. We also have police in the area looking for the male as well.
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0: Copy, it's at the Genesee County Jail, 1002-1002 South Saginaw Street, cross of 5th. For a 37-year-old female in a seizure, they want you to use a Sally port.
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0: In a way, it went into Flushing.
1: 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It's across of Lapeer, bill number 12, for two.
0: No.
1: 1359.

0: Yeah, okay, 1032. We were only 23 for that 41.
1: Six 14, 6014 Sharp Road. To cross up West Hill Road for an anti-girl male trouble breathing.
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0: 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We're looking for the patient right now, but we can't find him. Did PD find him already?
1: Avery, we just located him. It looks like PD is about northwest of your location. PD did say to have you go all the way to the back part of the pass, and he will flag you down and bring you back.
0: Copy, thank you.
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0: Three two zero eight West Carpenter Road, just west of Clio, for 49-year-old female chest pains, trouble breathing.
1: Yeah.
0: 1407.

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1: 197, Farmers Market.
0: Bernal Avenue. It's across of Midson and Flushing. For a 39-year-old female who was stung by a bee in the left hand, and she's having some trouble breathing now.
1: 197, Aaron Earl.
0: 1408.

Patriot Alpha 196 for Tier 2 Flint City. It's 1121-1121 Newbert Avenue, just off the Fenton Road. Stage in the area, we do have police en route.

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0: To the Hamilton Health Center, North Point, 5710-5710 Clio Road. It's north of Pearson Road for a 49-year-old male, trouble breathing.
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2: Would you please let a caller a call, please?
0: Okay. She did say that she was on the corner of Howard and Floral Park, but she's not there.
2: We checked. There's nobody there.
0: Okay, stand by.

0: 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She picked up and hung up on me.
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0: MMR Alpha 808 for Tier 2 in Flint Township. Copy, it's Willowbrook Manor, 436, 4436, Chester Road, it's across of Mill. It's room number 301, bed number 1, Chair 2.
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0: 1422.

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1: 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Jordan Sandler.
0: 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It's just west of North Vassar. For an 89-year-old female, high blood pressure, rapid heart rate with a history of strokes.
1: 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I'm sorry, was that east or west Mount Morris?
0: It is east Mount Morris.
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0: That's Delta 724 for Linden, currently out of Norway.
1: Copy, it's 907 West Broad Street, just west of Brooks. It's for an 81-year-old male, trouble breathing and rapid heart rate.
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1: 331, we're at McLaren.
0: Copy, it's at 3223 Main Avenue. 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
0: At Howard Estates, 1912, 1912 Howard Avenue. 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

0: 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We are at Torian Thompson's for that call that's removed. How do you copy?
1: Copy. 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It's across the Silver Lake Road. It's room number 608, bed A is an Adam for tier 2.
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1: 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It's across a Torrey in Bristol for Tier 2.
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1: Delta Henry 4, downtown Flint, 420, 420 South Saginaw Street. Start between Hurley and Hurley.
2: Hurley ER, Hurley ER, Patriot Alpha 197, coming to a priority 2 traffic. How do you copy?
1: They said that the entrance is on Hurley Street across from Pelton for Tier 2. You're on EMS 2.
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1: Copy at that time, Buick Estates, 214-4 Evergreen Road, across of East Coldwater Road for Tier 2.
0: Evergreen Road.
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0: 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Copy that, Whaley Children's Center, Global 1120 on North Grandfather Street. It's just north of West 8th for a Tier 2.
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0: That's a Michigan Health Specialist, 1125-1125 South Linden Road. It's south of Calkins. It's for a 66-year-old male who's feeling faint and dizzy due to low blood pressure.
1: 0.
0: 1506.

0: Patriot Bravo 316 for a Tier 1 in Burton.
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0: Five 216-5216 Ottawa Street. Across the Lippincott and Capitol Boulevard. 78-year-old female who fell out of bed. She's altered now. E6 is in route from downtown.
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1: To the Pengale apartment, 4017, 4017 Pengale Road. It's south of Atherton, apartment number 7. Tier 1, non-emergent. Actually, it is a tier 1 emergent, 54-year-old male, trouble breathing, with a history of AFib and CF.
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0: 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It's east of Saginaw. It's for a Tier 2.
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0: 1028, 1028 East Alma Avenue. It's across Selby and Carpenter. For a 39-year male who's having some abnormal breathing.
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0: 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It's across the Selby and Carpenter for a 39-year-old male, abnormal breathing.
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0: 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It's across Grand Traverse and Atherton. For a 43-year-old male. It'll be for a site transport. He is calm and cooperative on the phone. And he wants help.
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1: 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It's across Grand Blanc and Embury Road for a tier 2.

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2: 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They'll be in the parking lot of Rich's Hudson Farm. 5109109 South. The main road is just south of Maple. It's referenced a vehicle accident. They have a 24-year-old female who's bleeding from the hands and shaken up.
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0: Copy, 2312-2312 Brown Street. It's across of Durand and Corona. You can see police on scene. They have a 40-year-old male who needs to be checked out. 1606.

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1: 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Just north of 75. You can stage in the area there. We do a police en route for psych transport.
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0: To the fairways of Whitfield, 8204-8204 Pinehurst Lane. Cross of Saginaw. It's for a 74-year-old female who's unconscious. She's barely breathing. E6 is en route from downtown.
1: Saginaw?
0: 1619. And Patriot Bravo 316, you'll have E22 en route from downtown.
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0: 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It's across the Van Campen and Bristol. 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
0: 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They are right in front of the apartment building.
1: 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We're about a minute on.
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1: 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Just east of Saginaw. It's for a 62-year-old female. Blood sugar is currently 372, and she's hurt.
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0: 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Copy, it's 2259 to 259 West Vienna Road at the Extreme Indoor Kart Racing. It's west of Saginaw. You're checking for the MTA bus in the parking lot. All secondhand information, the driver of the bus got bit by something and now has breathing pain at back and arm. We don't have anything further than that.
1: Okay, bro.
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0: 3218-3218 Birch Lane Drive. Across the Carpenter, west of Clio. For 83 per mile. Low blood pressure, she's having some diabetic issues. 1641.

0: And Timber Wolves have an 8. 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
0: 3374-3374 Ridgecliff Drive. Across South Street. 65-year-old male with an uncontrolled sleep. Thanks for interrupting downtown.

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0: 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It's just south of Living Cat. 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
1: Copy that, Cortland Center Mall, 419-4190 East Court Street. They're going to be in the parking lot, in the little lot next to the Speedway. Your color's in a gray Chevy Cruze. It was hit by a blue Chevy crossover. The driver appears to be having a medical emergency. He appears to be passed out at this time. He is breathing.
0: Yeah. Is there only one patient?
1: Affirm.
0: Copy. Why not?
1: 1708.
2: Hey, Rivero 303. We are actually looking at the vehicle PI next to the Speedway right now. They just want us to go on the test.
1: If you're available to do so, are you available for the call?
2: We're in Route 1, but that's not until 545, so we have a little bit of time to stop by and set.
1: Okay, copy.

0: The 303, are you able to get inside them at all, or is the vehicle locked?
1: 303, vehicle is locked right now. In mildly high now at that moment. What's that state next?
0: Uh, 303, we do have police en route.
1: Copy that. We're continuing to try and get his attention, speaking with the other individual involved right now.
0: Okay, copy. PD's a 2 miles out from you.
1: Copy that.

0: 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Do you want us to track the window to get into the patient?
1: Okay, ma'am. The 303, you have to go based on your policy.

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0: At Fisherman, 4467 or 467 Rainbow Lane, that's across the West Maple. It's for a 35-year-old female. Tier 2.

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1: Okay, well, they were put back into service for some reason. I'll take them back out. Mr. Alpha 729 for A Tier 1 Front City.
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1: 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It's a Tier 1 non-emergent, 4206, 4206, Red Arrow Road. Just north of Hemphill. For a one-year-old male who ate a Tide Pod, he is conscious, alert, he's getting.
2: 17 route.
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1: For a one-year-old male who ate a Tide Pod. He is conscious alert. He is vomiting. My partner is having him talk to poison control right now.
0: Copy that. We're going to be upgrading to low siren for this.
1: Okay, got it.

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0: Just so you're aware, I don't have an available county medic, Delta, long ago.
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1: Two forty-five Armstrong Avenue, Flushing Estates, mobile home Prince of the Cross of Mount Morris, for a 55-year-old male with trouble breathing.
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0: 12184, 12184 Marshall Road. It's a cross of Vienna. 81-year-old female bleeding from the rectum. It's a serious bleed.
1: Zero.

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1: Copy, is that 2nd and Harrison? 2nd and Harrison. You're checking for a black female about 25 years of age wearing a red shirt, white and black pajama pants. The PD did check on her earlier. She was laying down on the sidewalk. She seemed out of it per the caller. And they were requesting, the police were requesting an ambulance. They said that you are clear to go in, but the police did hear the call.
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0: 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To cross up Lennon for a 68-year-old male, trouble breathing.
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0: 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Tier 1 non-emergent for a 71-year-old male, possible stroke.

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0: Jet 5018-01E West Road. It's across of Alpha Way. For a 14-year-old female who's in a seizure after getting hit in the head by someone on a swing.
1: Okay.
0: 17:30.

Patriot Alpha 197. I have a address correction for you. It's 5028 East Boulevard Drive. It's at Rolling Wood Manor. The caller is outside with a female laying in the grass.

Patriot Alpha 197. We're getting several calls, references, 14-year-old female. We have another caller saying 5020-5020 East Boulevard, but they're still all outside.

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1: 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We're not finding any of that description.
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0: Did you have any update for your county medic?
1: Negative, because I didn't think we had one coming. You can cancel them.
0: Oh, you originally didn't, but we had one available if you needed them.
1: Copy that. Nope. Somebody else can use them if they need them.
0: Copy. Thank you. 1813.

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0: 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It's at the corner of Pearson and Saginaw. Pearson and Saginaw on the northwest corner for a feral male and a seizure.
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0: Okay, just advise for your medic if they're needed.

MMR Bravo 857 for a 21 point township. Four three six one Dixon Drive, it's across the Maple and Loon. For a 5-year-old man who fell off a moving go-kart that was going about 8 miles an hour. He does have a knot on his head, but it's unknown any further injuries. E42 is en route from Bennett and Genesee. 1829.

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0: 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It's east of Saginaw for a 35-year-old female possible stroke. 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
0: 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The two-vehicle accident, they have a female in her 20s bleeding from the mouth.
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0: One 148 East Myrtle Avenue, across King. Got an 8-year-old male that was struck by a gray Lincoln. It hit his head and has scrapes on his arms. Scotch still hurt.
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0: 4817 Penn Road, across Huntville. Yeah, Southland Plaza in front of Dollar General. At the Dollar Tree, there's a 90-year-old female. Yeah.
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0: 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All right, 50-year-old male is in his future.
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0: 5241 East Coldwater at Pineview Estates. 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See a second one.
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0: We're going to say they would match in that description. We have some five standers here. No dice. Do you have anything more for us?
1: Negative. Just the one call.
0: Okay, but we're going to clear your deal.

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